0: He's an actor and a musician. Billy Bob Thornton is with us on the show.
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0: What makes you happiest in a day? What's the one thing where you just look up and go, damn, I'm happy?
2: My kids. When I'm not working, I'm with my kids, and especially my daughter, Bella. She's going to university up here in Central California and doing great. And one of the happiest things in my life is every afternoon, we live about 12 minutes from the campus. So every morning when we take her to school and every morning when we pick her up, something about being around that energy of college campus and your child's going there, you know, that's probably the biggest joy in my life right now. And then, obviously anything I do in music is, always a joy too, and we're going on tour starting in I think June 12th is our first date, and through the 8th of August, and I look forward to that every year. And then
0: which band?
2: With the Boxmasters.
0: Yeah. Okay.
2: And we're working on a couple of new records at once. We like to be a record ahead, you know, because the second half of this year is going to be very busy. We won't have time to make next year's record. So
0: are you filming Landman later?
2: End of August. Yeah. So once all that starts, that's why we like to get one record ahead, so we'll have next spring's record all ready to go, you know.
0: Yep.
2: And then with the Troubadours, we'll probably do some dates also at some point this year.
0: So will Slash come out on that? You, Mark Holly, and Slash, or how's that?
2: Well, Guns N' Roses are out, you know, off and on all year. So they just got back from South America, and they've got a lot of other stuff scheduled, I know. So that's probably, I don't know if Slash would go out on tour with us to come out and play one song. but maybe if we play L.A., he'll do it. You know, I'm sure he would do it in L.A.
0: Oh, that's a show I'd show up to. Absolutely.
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15: A better life with Dr. Sanjay Gupta.
16: If you are the parent of an infant, it can be really hard to find baby foods that are truly healthy for your child. According to a new study out of UNC Chapel Hill, almost 3/4 of baby foods are ultra-processed and may contain additives that are linked to potential health problems later in life. The study's lead author said, What shocked her was that the top ingredient in 71% of these baby foods wasn't a fruit or vegetable. It was one or more additives that babies' guts are not fully developed enough to be able to handle. Eating the right food at this stage of life is so important because this is when children begin developing dietary preferences for the rest of their lives. So take the extra time to look at the ingredient labels on the foods you are buying. You're going to want short lists and also ingredients that you recognize. I'm Dr. Sanjay Gupta, helping you live a better life.
4: Hey, it's Veronica, and I think we can officially say it's wedding season, right? Finding a venue can be stressful, though. Questions like what's included, what dates do they have, and most importantly, how much does it all cost? That's why I'm so glad I'm getting married at the Collins at the Clock Tower in Chelsea. 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It's all transparent, and that's what I love about the Collins Collective. 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And hint, there's a lot. 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

Little weird fact about Hardy, he loves snakes. 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I just have nightmares. I'm going to have him teach me how to handle them sometime. Here he is with Eric Church, Morgan Wallen, and Tim McGraw, MacArthur.

We are hanging with Billy Bob Thornton on Country Nights Live tonight. If you want to see any of the video, we've got some of that posted up on our Facebook, Instagram, TikTok. Just look up With Bev Rainey. Like us, follow us while you're at it. Here's

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Load a truck up, hit the dirt road. Jumped a barbed wire, spread the word. Light the bonfire and call the girls. King and the Can and the Marlboro Man. Jack and Jim were a few good men. Where you learn how to kiss and cuss and fight too. Better watch out for the boys in blue. And all this small town, he said, she said. Ain't it funny how rumors spread like I know something y'all don't know. Man, that talk is getting old. You better mind your business, man. Watch your mouth. Before I have to knock that loud mouth out. I'm tired of talking, man. Y'all ain't listening. Them old dirt.

0: Landman's Billy Bob Thornton is on the show, and it turns out he and I are from the same neck of the woods.
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0: Hey, speaking of college, you were talking about taking your daughter in that 12-minute ride. Did you go to Henderson State University?
2: I did, yes.
0: I was born in Arkadelphia.
2: You're kidding me.
0: No. My twin sister and I, my parents went there.
2: That is crazy. Yeah. My parents both went to Henderson.
0: Are you serious?
2: Yeah. And
0: that's why I'm alive.
2: Well, it's why I nearly died when I was 20. Henderson is a great school, and you know, we had that rivalry with Ouachita across the street, you know.
0: Actually, Ouachita Baptist, yes.
2: Yeah. And, I only went for a year and a half, and I majored mostly in, you know, chasing girls and shooting pool. So I most of my classes were I got grades in three classes, and the rest of them are all incompletes, because once I found out that college wasn't like high school, that you didn't have to go if you didn't want to, it's like your money. But I went on my dad's GI Bill, and it was a wild time when I went to Henderson. And we used to, as a matter of fact, someone I know back home said that they were there recently. I think their child is going to Henderson, and they were in some building, and they saw a plaque that had my name and picture or something on it, and it said something to the effect of, you know, you can fulfill your dreams, you can be anything you want to be, which for in my case translates to, if this idiot can do all right, anybody can.
0: Oh yeah, I think that's how I ended up in radio. Realizing you don't have to show up to college.
2: Oh yeah, it's amazing. But my daughter is the exact opposite of me. I mean, she's like a student at a top school in the country and all this kind of stuff. So, Cal Poly, and so she's the studious one in the family.
0: And, what's she majoring in?
2: She majors in English, minors in biology.
0: She is smart.
2: So it's just good for me to, you live vicariously through your kids sometimes, you know, and when they're doing well, it just makes you so proud. And I feel blessed every day about pretty much everything, you know.
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Russell Dickerson just celebrated his birthday in a big way last week here in Nashville by putting on a big old show. Such high energy, always so much fun. Here's Worth Your Wild.

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Billy Bob Thornton is on the show with us tonight. We're going to be chatting with him some more in two songs, talking about his brand new song, True American Racer, 500 Miles, and his brand new band, the Backbeat Troubadours, plus the documentary that the new song's on about Bobby Rahal. Here's Ella Langley and Be Her.

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2: Do you ever watch the Indy 500 at all?
3: I do.
2: Okay.
3: Yes. I'm kind of like hockey. I don't know anything about hockey, but I watch it when the U.S. is playing men's and women's in the Olympics. You know what I mean? And so I'm a baseball fan, so I watch like every baseball game. And but with racing, I usually wait, until the big races come along, and watch it. But I've always been fascinated by it. I mean, I watched it as a kid and a teenager quite a bit, you know, back in the days of A.J. Foyt and guys like that, you know, and Bobby Rahal. I remember, you know, Bobby Rahal very well. And when Scott, who's always been involved in IndyCar, you know, he said he was doing this about Bobby Rahal. And I didn't really know the full story of him until Scott kind of told me how he kind of came out of nowhere and all this kind of stuff. And, you know, I kind of always consider myself an outsider and an underdog in a lot of ways, you know, and well, pretty much in every way. But, you know, you normally don't become popular with a face like this.
2: Stop it.
3: But if you keep your head down and do the stuff you believe in, you know, I think you persevere and, you know, things happen. I guess, you know, that's the case with Bobby Rahal. So we're proud, you know, to be a part of it and be a part of the documentary. And I think the song's going to play at the end credits, I believe, on the movie. Yeah.
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By the way, if you haven't heard Jason Aldean's new album, Start to Finish, it's called Songs About Us. Go get it. Just hit play. Here's Whiskey Drink. Hey, whiskey.

Country Nights Live. We've got Billy Bob Thornton on the show. I love him in Landman. So we're going to chat with him about that a little bit coming up in two songs. Right now, let's play you some Cody Johnson. Here's The Fall. I've been

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2: Obviously, everybody wants to know, is there anything anybody can look forward to in the next season of Bland Man? Everybody's watching it.
3: You know, Taylor keeps everything pretty close to the breast, you know. We usually don't find out anything until he'll usually tell me, but it's still usually a couple of weeks before we start. So I don't have any idea. Just my guess, my sort of gut feeling is it's going to be kind of a combination of season one and season two, because season one was more about the actual working on oil rigs and the what my job was, and there was more, you know, danger and stuff in it, and crime and different things like this, more action. Second season is more about the family and about the actual executive branch of the oil business. And so, I mean, knowing Taylor, I got a feeling he's going to kind of keep that family thing going and at the same time bring back the craziness of season one. That's just my guess.
2: My favorite are the dinner scenes in that
3: TV. Oh, yeah.
2: There's nothing better than the dinner scenes and finding out what your wife is going to be wearing next.
3: Well, you know what? The dinner scenes are more dangerous to me than the oil stuff.
2: Have you learned anything about being a landman doing the show? A lot?
3: Oh, yeah. Sure. Yeah. Yeah. I knew a lot of people in the oil business, you know, coming up, because I lived in Houston, Texas, and before I came to L.A., which has been longer ago than I'd like to say, but I've been out here most of my life, but I came here from Houston, and so the people that I knew in the oil business were mainly, attorneys and stuff like that, you know, not really the oil guys themselves, but, you know, a lot of people that you see in the entertainment business worked in oil rigs and stuff like that. You know, Trace Adkins.
2: Yeah. Love him. You know, he's got some great stories.
3: Oh, yeah.
2: That's an easy gig.
3: Two or three other people I know also worked on oil rigs. And matter of fact, Larry Gatlin's family was involved in stuff out in West Texas. Yeah.
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Instagram, Facebook, TikTok, wherever you get social with us. Lots of videos. Luke Bryan, Jason Aldean. We're talking to Billy Bob Thornton tonight. Want to see the video? We got it for you. Sam Hunt in 23. You can

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Billy Bob Thornton hanging with us on Country Nights Live tonight. And, you know, he's just an infamous actor. He's in everything. Right now, Landman. Chat with him a little more about being an actor, also being a musician. More of that coming up in two songs. Here's Luke Combs.

0: We all know he's an actor, but did you know he's a musician too? Billy Bob Thornton is with us.
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2: Which would you rather be, a landman, an actor, or a musician?
3: Oh, landman's too. I mean, you just, every minute of the day is just a nightmare, practically. You know, I grew up as a musician, you know, since I was a little kid. And, you know, so music is the thing I've done all my life. Accidentally became an actor, but I grew to love it over the years. I really did, and I appreciate it so much. And, I mean, anything you do is out of the same mind, so I kind of look at it as all the same thing in a lot of ways, because, you know, Bob Dylan does a painting. It's the same mind that Bob Dylan wrote songs with. So
2: 100%.
3: Yes, I mean, I think if you're an artist, you're just an artist in whatever direction you go. And I mean, I'm more accustomed to the music business. Well, the business part, I'm not accustomed to any business in any field. but just in terms of the art of it, I'm, you know, probably more used to songwriting than anything else. But people used to say, but you're so natural as an actor. I said, yes, because I don't know any better.
2: Oh, that's the best part of life, when you walk into something and you just don't know any better, and everybody realizes that you're not trying to pretend to be anything you're not.
3: Right.
2: Even if you're acting.
3: Yeah, I don't know. I always tell people my success in that world just came out of ignorance. I just, you know, but... I love all of them. I really do. And I don't think it'd be easy to give up any one of them.
2: Well, you make it all look very, very easy. And I'm glad that you get that 12 minutes a day back and forth with your daughter.
3: That's right.
2: That's the sweet spot in life right there. You nailed it.
3: It sure is. It's like, you know, asking her how it went at school today, and she tells me these stories and stuff about it. And yeah, I mean, as you get older, you know, your priorities sort of smooth out a little bit, you know, and so it's just such a joy to, you know, and, you know, I love my family, I love my music, and I love the things I do as an actor, so you can't beat that. You know, I worked a lot of horrible jobs back your way.
2: What's the worst job you've ever done?
3: Well, pretty much every one of them. I started hauling hay when I was about 13. But I worked at a sawmill, a machine shop. I drove heavy equipment, worked for the Arkansas Highway Department on the asphalt crew.
2: Really?
3: Yeah, a lot of jobs like that. That's what I played music on the weekends, you know. That's kind of the way I came up. And if I hadn't known how to write a song, which led me to L.A., or gotten into the acting thing, you know, I'd probably still be back there, you know, playing something like Barney's Juke Joint on the weekends and working at a sawmill during the week. So I feel pretty fortunate.
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22: A better life with Dr. Sanjay Gupta.
23: For years, scientists have been studying the association between depression and dementia. As you might expect, the relationship is complicated. But there's this new study out of the UK which found it's not just broad strokes. There are six symptoms of depression that are especially correlated with dementia risk years later. Number one, losing confidence in yourself. Two, not being able to face up to your problems. 3. Not feeling warmth or affection from other people. 4. Feeling nervous and anxious all the time. 5. Not being satisfied with the way tasks are carried out. And finally, 6. Difficulty concentrating. What we could be seeing here is the impact of people becoming less social, or that certain changes in the brain lead to both depression and dementia. But dementia takes longer to manifest. If you notice these symptoms, talk to your doctor about it. I'm Dr. Sanjay Gupta, helping you live a better life.
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Billy Bob Thornton's hanging with us on the show tonight, and I think he and I have a little something in common. Tornado Alley. Find out more about that in two songs. Here's Kelsey Hart's Fireworks.

0: Landman, and now Backbeat Troubadours, Billy Bob Thornton is on the show.
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2: Billy Bob, it was really, really nice to get to meet you. I really appreciate you taking the time to hang with me today.
3: Oh, anytime. And I don't meet people from Arkadelphia very often. I mean, I had a lot of relatives, all my aunts and uncles and cousins in Arkadelphia. So I spent a good deal of my life in Arkadelphia. So
2: maybe I'll run into you there sometime.
3: Yeah, you never know, you know. Yeah, people always make fun of the name. They go, Arkadelphia. You know, and I'm like, yeah, you know, you got to be there.
2: Yeah, just let me have it. So there's no going back. Yeah. I heard that there was a tornado that went through that town at one point and just tore up the entire town.
3: I do remember the tornado.
2: You do? Yeah.
3: Yeah. And yeah, Arkadelphia had one. When I was growing up there, we had one in Malvern that tore the town up pretty well, you know, but When my wife comes to visit me in Texas and my daughter comes to visit and the weather gets really bad and they freak out and I'm like, girls, I was raised in Tornado Alley.
2: Yes.
3: I'm used to it. I spent about half my life in a storm cellar.
2: Exactly. We used to go to the hospital basement and we were always so grateful whenever there was a tornado because that meant that all the pizza delivery guys were going to get stuck in the basement with us. And so us kids, anytime they yelled tornado, let's go, we were like, free pizza all night. That's how I equate tornadoes and Tornado Alley is with free pizza. I know, I'm weird, but.
3: I get it. I mean, we loved when they had tornado warnings because television used to go off. You had three channels and TV would go off at like 11 o'clock, 11:30 at night or whatever it was. Yeah. And then they would have that test pattern, you know, all night long. And but on the nights of tornado warnings, they kept TV on so they could give you alerts. And so they would do, you know, show reruns of Andy Griffith or, you know, different shows. And it's like we got to stay up late and there was an event going on and my dad was on alert and, you know, all that kind of stuff. So we loved it because we could see the Honeymooners and Andy Griffith at midnight.
2: Oh, it's funny the things you pick up on in the middle of like tragedy. It's like, oh, wait, we get Andy Griffith. We get pizza.
3: Right. You know how kids are. We just, you know, they don't pay attention to the big thing. They just want.
2: Oh, there's three coming at once. Great. I'm not getting in the tub quite yet. Yeah. Oh, my gosh. Wow. I can't believe you went to college there. I'm going to let you go. It was so fantastic to get to talk to you.
3: You too. You too.
2: You have a great day.
3: You too. Thank you so much.
2: Me too. Bye.
3: Right. Bye-bye.
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16: A better life with Dr. Sanjay Gupta.
17: If you're someone who isn't super active, just thinking about the amount of exercise you're supposed to get every week can feel daunting. 75 minutes of vigorous exercise, 150 minutes of moderate intensity exercise. It's a lot, but I have some good news for you in the form of a recent study out of Norway. Researchers found that for most sedentary people, getting just 5 more minutes of meaningful movement a day had a statistically significant impact on their expected lifespan. So did reducing the amount of time they sat every day by just 30 minutes. That's not to say that this bare minimum is what you should aspire to, but I think it's a good reminder that doing something is always better than doing nothing. The point is, just get started. Work just a little bit more movement into your daily routine, and don't even think of it as exercise. I'm Dr. Sanjay Gupta, helping you live a better life.
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Big special thanks to Billy Bob Thornton for hanging with us on Country Nights Live tonight. And don't forget, he's got his new song, True American Racer 500 Miles. It's in the documentary about Bobby Rahal that's on FS1. Check that out. It's a good documentary. Here's Carrie Underwood. Right.

0: Don't tell on me. It's Jason Aldean on Country Nights Live. You know, he and Luke Bryan have a handful of Double Down Tour dates. Definitely, if you get the opportunity, go see that show. It is absolutely amazing. You know, there is one song that Jason Aldean kind of regrets passing on.
1: The one that always kind of stands out to me was Drunk on You that Luke Bryan ended up cutting and was a big hit for him. And the reason we passed on it was we were pretty much done with the record. I mean, we literally were looking for like one specific kind of song to finish the album out. And so I was kind of in the mindset of like, we had everything else covered. We were just listening for, you know, this one thing, like a big tempo thing or whatever that we needed. And so I heard it. I remember liking the song, but we didn't need it. And then Luke, he came over and played me songs off his record, and that was one of them. And I was like, ugh.
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20: If you're someone who isn't super active, just thinking about the amount of exercise you're supposed to get every week can feel daunting. 75 minutes of vigorous exercise, 150 minutes of moderate intensity exercise. It's a lot. But I have some good news for you in the form of a recent study out of Norway. Researchers found that for most sedentary people, getting just 5 more minutes of meaningful movement a day had a statistically significant impact on their expected lifespan. So did reducing the amount of time they sat every day by just 30 minutes. That's not to say that this bare minimum is what you should aspire to, but I think it's a good reminder that doing something is always better than doing nothing. The point is, just get started. Work just a little bit more movement into your daily routine, and don't even think of it as exercise. I'm Dr. Sanjay Gupta, helping you live a better life.
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Want to see more with Billy Bob Thornton? Kind enough to join us on the show tonight. Get social with us with Bev Rainey. Instagram, Facebook, TikTok. Like us, follow us. All your favorite country artists are up there. Shane Proffitt now. Here's Long Live Country. Help us.

This guy right here is going to be on Country Nights Live with us next Friday. He's been doing some traveling. Can't wait to hear about it. It's Tucker Wetmore in 3, 2, 1.

I'll never forget the look on Sam Hunt's face when I told him I was in an airport in Cambodia, of all places. Yeah, Cambodia. And they started playing this song over the loudspeaker. It was so great. Body Like a Back Road. Got a girl from

0: Chris Jansen's Bean and Beer on Country Nights Live. We've got Thomas Rhett coming up by request next. And if he could pick a dream collaborator outside of country music, here's who it would be.
1: I would say out of this genre, Bruno Mars has kind of always been my one. 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If I could just get a little bit of his swagger, like even just a third, and be able to dance similarly, you know, I feel like we could record something really neat.
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16: What are the chances you are listening to this while drinking a nice hot cup of coffee? If so, don't let me stop you. For years, we've been reporting on the health benefits of coffee, and that's not going to stop today. A new study, this one out of Harvard School of Public Health, found that coffee and tea could help lower your risk of developing dementia. People who enjoyed 1 to 3 caffeinated cups a day saw the biggest impact. In addition to the caffeine, coffee contains hundreds of bioactive compounds that can influence inflammation, glucose metabolism, vascular function, and oxidative stress. It's also possible coffee drinkers might be doing other things that keep them healthy. Eating a more balanced diet, getting plenty of exercise, sleep, not smoking, or drinking too much alcohol. And finally, staying socially active. I'm Dr. Sanjay Gupta, helping you live a better life.
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0: so many great guests lined up for you all throughout the summer on Country Nights Live. It's going to be a good summer, y'all. I'm just letting you know. See you tomorrow at 7. Here's Kane Brown's Woman.
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Good morning, good evening, whatever time of day it is for you. Always happy that you are here. My name is Justin. This is the Overnight Ride. There's like a bunch of free Pringles across the hall from me. Have you seen the trend of people just pouring chocolate into the Pringles can, letting it set, and then eating it like that? Is that healthy? Do Pringles feel healthier than regular chips? That's

0: Megan Maroney, Beautiful Things on the Overnight Ride. She had a new song yesterday. Kind of. It was on the Target exclusive version of Cloud 9. So if you bought it at Target, you got extra songs. But now that one, Traitor, is available everywhere. Here's the thing about Target. I do love Target. I've been seeing TikTok videos where people will hide toys that are like good for resale under the bottom shelf in the toy section. So I've been going to Target lately and lifting those up to see what I can find. So far, I've just found dust in fingernail clippings. I guess people just bite their fingernails in public and throw it and it winds up under there, which is horrifying. I haven't found anything worthwhile to resell or purchase for a future date to see if it gains value. I look insane when I do this. I think TikTok is tricking me.
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15: A better life with Dr. Sanjay Gupta.
16: For years, scientists have been studying the association between depression and dementia. As you might expect, the relationship is complicated. But there's this new study out of the UK which found it's not just broad strokes. There are six symptoms of depression that are especially correlated with dementia risk years later. Number one, losing confidence in yourself. Two, not being able to face up to your problems. Three, not feeling warmth or affection from other people. Four, feeling nervous and anxious all the time. Five, not being satisfied with the way tasks are carried out. And finally, six, difficulty concentrating. What we could be seeing here is the impact of people becoming less social, or that certain changes in the brain lead to both depression and dementia. But dementia takes longer to manifest. If you notice these symptoms, talk to your doctor about it. I'm Dr. Sanjay Gupta, helping you live a better life.
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I'm Justin. It's the Overnight Ride. Morgan Wallen in Gainesville, Florida this weekend. Hoping he walks out with Tim Tebow. Then he's off for a couple weeks. So I have time to develop what my next guess is for his walkout.

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Call him Ranch because he is dressing, talking about Ian Munsick, who was invited to Lainey Wilson's wedding. Saw a couple photos. My guy. He had the outfit on. Here's Ian. Love is Blind.

Zach John King just announced a headlining tour off the momentum of being on tour with Morgan Wallen. Couple dates, he had to add a second one, so the popularity's there. Here's Get to Drinking on the Overnight Ride.

0: I crack myself up. That's Hudson Westbrook, Painted You Pretty, on the overnight ride. I saw him open for Bailey Zimmerman 2 weeks ago, and he played House again. And the crowd reaction was so big, I was like, he should play it twice. And then call it House again. Again. Eh? Eh?
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9: We can fit a person in that space right there. 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
9: 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Yeah. 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Geometrically, you could fit somebody right there. 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
11: A better life with Dr. Sanjay Gupta.
12: You ever wonder why the same cold virus makes some people so sick and others not sick at all? Well, according to an interesting new study out of Yale School of Medicine, one key factor is how quickly the cells in their noses, called nasal cells, respond to the virus and contain it. It's called the interferon response, and it can vary for different people. Now, when that response gets inhibited, it can trigger a different reaction, which leads to excessive mucus production and inflammation. In other words, a cold that is a lot more miserable. Of course, there are other factors at play: your genetics, any underlying conditions, immunity from vaccinations or previous infections. If you are trying really hard not to get sick, high-quality masks, they can be very effective. Also, good old-fashioned hand washing. And remember not to touch your face. I'm Dr. Sanjay Gupta, helping you live a better life.
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You can always find me on Instagram. My name is Justin. It is The Overnight Ride. Instagram is Justin Off Air. I am taking it seriously, posting a video almost every single day. And by taking it seriously, I'm taking serious the strongly worded email I was sent by the upper management here. Right now, the band Perry and Psychological.

Big thank you to Ashley McBride for stopping by the show yesterday after the interview. We were just talking about things. We went downstairs to take a picture together, and I talked about how I got cut by the table down there. And she said I was a trooper for taking the table right into the leg and ripping my pants. It's the only positive thing out of being injured by a table here at work.

This is where the artists and fans of country music come together. Welcome to The Overnight Ride, live from Nashville to hometowns across the USA.

0: Ella Langley, Morgan Wallen, I Can't Love You Anymore on the Overnight Ride. I don't think either one of them is playing that individually out on tour. Obviously, they're both separate right now. Ella jumping into her arena tour. But I did see, because I have FOMO of missing out on Dandelion, there is a call and response for the Ella fellas at her show. It feels great to be recognized. I feel like it's my duty now to make a road trip, find her, so I can yell the call and responses as loud as I can and make fellow fellas proud.
1: We get you through the night or the early morning, depending on your perspective. The Overnight Ride will be right back.
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18: What are the chances you are listening to this while drinking a nice hot cup of coffee? If so, don't let me stop you. For years, we've been reporting on the health benefits of coffee, and that's not going to stop today. A new study, this one out of Harvard School of Public Health, found that coffee and tea could help lower your risk of developing dementia. People who enjoyed 1 to 3 caffeinated cups a day saw the biggest impact. In addition to the caffeine, coffee contains hundreds of bioactive compounds that can influence inflammation, glucose metabolism, vascular function, and oxidative stress. It's also possible coffee drinkers might be doing other things that keep them healthy. Eating a more balanced diet, getting plenty of exercise, sleep, not smoking, or drinking too much alcohol. And finally, staying socially active. I'm Dr. Sanjay Gupta, helping you live a better life.
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My name is Justin. This is the Overnight Ride. As always, Instagram, Justin Off Air. Text me this weekend, 615-737-1033. It's Jackson Dean. Make a liar. I ain't.

I keep telling you my theory. If I say it enough, it will happen. Kenny Chesney has a new song, which means a new album. Then you got a tour when you release a new album. So next summer, summer of Kenny. We can all hope. We're manifesting. It's Kenny Chesney, Carry On the Overnight Ride.

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0: Chase, Matthew, Lauren, Elena, all my exes on the overnight ride. I saw that Lauren, Lainey, Ella, and Miranda were all together at Lainey's wedding. Imagine walking up to that seating chart and just seeing the amount of people sitting at the same table. I'd be so nervous. Like me, I wasn't going to get an invite, but just being thrown in there, I'm nervous thinking about it.
1: 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The overnight ride will be right back.
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Blake wrapping up another Vegas residency, which means he'll probably be back soon. It's Blake Shelton. Let him in anyway. On the Overnight Ride.

0: moving on.
1: 2 days in one today. My name's Justin. This is the Overnight Ride. Actually, one of these activities you could start soon, or both, National Mimosa and National Barbecue Day. Mimosas, as you get up early to get the pork on.

0: This may be counterintuitive, but it works every single time. My name's Justin. This is The Overnight Ride. As we're getting ready for the show, I come across real simple after dinner habits that can help you sleep better. Now, I have two, but let's read what they have. Create a calm, winding down routine. Rest and digest, which sounds like Ronco. Set it and forget it. They also say drink water. Now, I've seen the tip where you're supposed to chug a lot of water before you go out to eat so you don't eat as much, but then you got to get up off the table and pee a lot. Now, one of these, a light walk. I love a hard walk after a dinner, especially like Italian food. And I love going out for Italian, love going out for barbecue. But I'm a big proponent. If we're eating, we're walking. I mean, if I love Texas Roadhouse, right? Gorge myself there because the food feels like it's free. The rolls and the free appetizers. Usually they're standalone. So I'll do two or three laps around the outside when I'm done eating. But there's one step before that, especially if you're at like an Italian meal or a place that has espresso. Shot of espresso for the whole table. I don't care if you don't like coffee. Everybody's taking one. It's a communal drink. And then you do a couple laps and you're good to go. Oh, Justin, that'll keep you awake. No. In my mind, the caffeine is absorbed into the food, helps break it down. You take the walk, you expend the energy from the shot of espresso, and you are good to go. If we're eating, we're walking, and we're shooting caffeine as well.
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13: What are the chances you are listening to this while drinking a nice hot cup of coffee? If so, don't let me stop you. For years, we've been reporting on the health benefits of coffee, and that's not going to stop today. A new study, this one out of Harvard School of Public Health, found that coffee and tea could help lower your risk of developing dementia. People who enjoyed 1 to 3 caffeinated cups a day saw the biggest impact. In addition to the caffeine, coffee contains hundreds of bioactive compounds that can influence inflammation, glucose metabolism, vascular function, and oxidative stress. It's also possible coffee drinkers might be doing other things that keep them healthy. Eating a more balanced diet, getting plenty of exercise, sleep, not smoking, or drinking too much alcohol. And finally, staying socially active. I'm Dr. Sanjay Gupta, helping you live a better life.
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Now, it didn't happen last night, but it might happen tonight. Luke Combs shotgunning Cheese Whiz on stage. He's been shotgunning beers, but he's in Green Bay, Wisconsin. Packers fans are called the Cheeseheads. So, you know, just shotgun the cheese that's mostly plastic. But it's good. I don't care that it's probably fake.

good news for everybody listening in Dallas. Jordan Davis is coming there in a couple months to play the Red Bull Jukebox. Now, they did this in Nashville a couple months ago. Fans vote on the set list, collaborations, how to arrange songs. And to me, it looks like it's a free-for-all. So if you're listening in Dallas and you plan on going to the show, let's collaborate together and just vote for Creed songs. I need to see Jordan Davis sing Higher. It's one of his hype songs before the show, so I don't think it's that far-fetched.

Very proud of Russell Dickerson for selling out Red Rocks in Colorado, but he did not jump through a table. But I have been seeing Artie, his mascot, has been making more appearances at the show. I think by the end of the tour, a little wrestling match between Artie and Artie. You do hair versus hair. There's got to be a stipulation. It's happened to me on the overnight ride.

0: The ACM Awards are tomorrow night. I realized I've made no predictions on the air. A couple months ago, I said that Parker McCollum should win Album of the Year. I kind of want to stick with that. But who will win? Zach Top, Carter Faith, Riley Green, Morgan Wallen, Parker McCollum. I'm still going with Parker. I'm hoping for Parker. That album is so good. And it's named after him.
1: 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Third shifters, those that drive the big rigs, and all of you that just can't sleep. The Overnight Ride will be right back.
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18: What are the chances you are listening to this while drinking a nice hot cup of coffee? If so, don't let me stop you. For years, we've been reporting on the health benefits of coffee, and that's not going to stop today. A new study, this one out of Harvard School of Public Health, found that coffee and tea could help lower your risk of developing dementia. People who enjoyed 1 to 3 caffeinated cups a day saw the biggest impact. In addition to the caffeine, coffee contains hundreds of bioactive compounds that can influence inflammation, glucose metabolism, vascular function, and oxidative stress. It's also possible coffee drinkers might be doing other things that keep them healthy. Eating a more balanced diet, getting plenty of exercise, sleep, not smoking, or drinking too much alcohol. And finally, staying socially active. I'm Dr. Sanjay Gupta, helping you live a better life.
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Tomorrow is the day. Ella Langley's perfume, Be Her, will be at your local Ulta store. I'll be up pretty early. Do I stop by? Does it look weird if I go buy her perfume? I'll just keep repeatedly saying, it's for my mom, it's for my mom, it's for my mom. But I want to smell it.

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This is the Overnight Ride. As always, you can find me on Instagram, Justin Off Air. Text me this weekend, 615-737-1033. It's Alexandra K. And straight for the heart.

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service to everybody. My name is Justin. This is the Overnight Ride. A couple days ago, we got the official NFL schedule for this upcoming season, and my Philadelphia Eagles are playing here in Nashville week number two. It's going to be 85 degrees. I'll be sweating because my Eagles watching outfit is entirely black. The last time the Eagles played here was in 2018, and I came here, and this city ran out of Miller Lite. So, over the next couple weeks, I'll be stopping by my local haunts and reminding them to double up the shipments on Miller Lite. Us Philadelphia people like what we like. Here's Megan Maroney in Beautiful Things on the Overnight Ride.

0: to be a burrito.
1: My name's Justin. This is The Overnight Ride. How's no one thought of this before? Now, I have a scheduled vacation. I may be rethinking what I do. Sleep tourism will be this summer's biggest travel trend. U.S. Weekly, Us Weekly, whatever it's called, says sleep tourism has recently become one of 2026' biggest travel trends. Hotels, resorts offer sleep-focused stays with smart beds and blackout rooms. Sleep coaching, circadian rhythm, yada, yada, yada. That all sounds great. Here's what I want. There's two things I look for at a hotel, but only one is usually listed. We all know I love a hotel waffle. It's one thing that keeps me level when I'm traveling. Why don't hotels list how cold their rooms get? I will pay extra money if I see a thermostat on a brochure that says 55 degrees. I've only found two of them. One of them was in the Poconos on some resort in Pennsylvania where the thermostat went to 55 degrees. When I'm in a hotel, I want to crank that thing all the way down. I'm going to wrap myself up and make myself a giant burrito. If your hotel, your resort, says you can become a burrito if you stay here, that'll be the only place I'll travel to.
2: Be right back.
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19: A Better Life with Dr. Sanjay Gupta.
20: If you are the parent of an infant, it can be really hard to find baby foods that are truly healthy for your child. According to a new study out of UNC Chapel Hill, almost three-quarters of baby foods are ultra-processed and may contain additives that are linked to potential health problems later in life. The study's lead author said what shocked her was that the top ingredient in 71% of these baby foods wasn't a fruit or vegetable. It was one or more additives that babies' guts are not fully developed enough to be able to handle. Eating the right food at this stage of life is so important because this is when children begin developing dietary preferences for the rest of their lives. So take the extra time to look at the ingredient labels on the foods you are buying. You're going to want short lists and also ingredients that you recognize. I'm Dr. Sanjay Gupta, helping you live a better life.
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Brown Woman on the Overnight Ride. His bar opens up this week. I will do recon for us to see what the menu is like. Hopefully it's named after his songs. Like Lose It could be chili because your stomach may hurt afterwards. What would woman be? Maybe leave that one out. Now, Parker McCollum the other day pointed something out. That no one in a Fast and the Furious movie ever stopped for gas. And now I can never watch those movies and not think of it. So thanks, Parker. Here's Killing Me on the Overnight Ride.

I did not realize that when Kacey Musgraves dressed as an armadillo, she was shopping for her album in a Walmart. And it was to promote her new Walmart collection with Lee. There's like pants and shirts and jerseys and keychains. I could do a keychain. I don't think the shirts will come in 3XL. It's new from Kacey. Here's Loneliest Girl. I'm getting-

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0: drunk.
1: We all knew it. Dan and Shay were fine. Dan and Shay were okay. Dan and Shay, still friends. My name's Justin. This is The Overnight Ride. Of course, released Say So just a couple months ago, probably about a month ago, but now they have announced their sixth studio album, Young, will be arriving on August 21st. They say this is by far our most personal album yet and gives a real-time snapshot of exactly where we are in our lives. From the bottom of our hearts, thank you so much for your patience and support while we made Young. We've never been more proud of a batch of songs and hope they mean as much to you as they do to us. And the music video for this one, they're dressed as professors and they're in an old school building. So the last tour was bigger houses and they sat on top of a small house to make them look big. When they announce the tour, will the stage be kind of like an old schoolhouse? The visuals are there. Let's run with it.
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15: If you're someone who isn't super active, just thinking about the amount of exercise you're supposed to get every week can feel daunting. 75 minutes of vigorous exercise, 150 minutes of moderate intensity exercise. It's a lot. But I have some good news for you in the form of a recent study out of Norway. Researchers found that for most sedentary people, getting just 5 more minutes of meaningful movement a day had a statistically significant impact on their expected lifespan. So did reducing the amount of time they sat every day by just 30 minutes. That's not to say that this bare minimum is what you should aspire to, but I think it's a good reminder that doing something is always better than doing nothing. The point is, just get started. Work just a little bit more movement into your daily routine, and don't even think of it as exercise. I'm Dr. Sanjay Gupta, helping you live a better life.
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I do love John Party because I feel like we think the same way. He is headed to the UK and he had a stop at his favorite place before, which is Walgreens, to get Imodium and Pepto-Bismol. I am just one of those people that's always nervous. My stomach's going to hurt in a weird place. And John seems to be the same way. Some would say it's neurotic. I would say we're just always prepared. John Party boots off.

Overnight. The Overnight Ride.

predicting that Parker McCollum will win Album of the Year tomorrow night on the ACM Awards, but I would not be shocked if Zach Top, Ain't In It For My Health, tops the category. It's kind of hard. I could do like should win, will win, but I feel like that's unfair. I'm still going with Parker, but Zach may take it. Here's South of Sanity.

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My name's Justin. This is the Overnight Ride. Flatland Cavalry up for ACM tomorrow night. Group of the year. We'd love to see him. This guy's great. He's never coming back on the Overnight Ride.

0: names Justin. This is the Overnight Ride. Who's this?
1: Jeff the Joke Guy.
0: Jeff the Joke Guy calling from Dallas, Texas. We'll make you laugh, make you groan, make you think, give you life advice. What's going on?
1: This dad told his son, go to your room. And his son storms off and says, Jim Morrison was overrated. And the dad said, what did I tell you about slamming the doors?
0: Niche joke, but good.
1: Fact. The fastest land mammal is a toddler that's been asked, what's in your mouth? If I had a dollar for every girl who finds me unattractive, they would eventually find me attractive. Only the scientists have tested what they claim is the world's strongest suction cup. I'm not sure how they pulled it off. If I die and come back as a hillbilly, is that reincarnation?
0: Reincarnation.
1: So the brownies my sister started making in her Easy Bake Oven in 1967 are ready if you want one now. I'd like to thank whoever told my mom that WTF means, wow, that's fantastic. Her texts are so much more fun now. What's blue and not heavy?
0: Blue and not heavy, what?
1: Light blue.
0: Oh, no.
1: Ask a chef if he had ever served a steak raw. And he said, yes, but it's rare.
0: Oh, no.
1: This is Jeff the Joke Guy signing off.
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20: Would you believe it if I told you that tooth decay is the most common non-communicable disease in the world, even here in the United States? 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

Gavin Adcock, wannabe on the overnight ride. My name is Justin. I did run into Jacob Hackworth the other week at a Russell Dickerson show. And I said, hey, my name's Justin. Love your shirt. It was a nice shirt. I may buy it. He told me where to get it. He did not have a discount code. It's Jacob Hackworth. And what took you so long?

Dan and Shay, Say So on the Overnight Ride. Brand new album called Young will be out on August 21st. It's Josh Ross and Hate How You Look.

0: Ashley McBride, What If We Don't, on the overnight ride, who was on the show yesterday, did reveal a hidden talent. She does know how to play the horns. I don't remember what specific horn she told me she could play, but she does her little residency right down the street at Eric Church's bar, Chiefs, where she has her own bar inside Barception. It's like playing little dive bars again, and she decided to cover No Doubt and had one of her bandmates' dads arrange a song for them. So much talent in that band.
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14: Should you still work out when you're injured, or should you take it easy? 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

Feels like we got a lot of album announcements this past week. Now, this one was on American Idol. This past Monday night, Luke Bryan announced his album Signs will be out at the end of the summer. Let's play it again on the Overnight Ride.

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11: If you are the parent of an infant, it can be really hard to find baby foods that are truly healthy for your child. According to a new study out of UNC Chapel Hill, almost 3/4 of baby foods are ultra-processed and may contain additives that are linked to potential health problems later in life. The study's lead author said what shocked her was that the top ingredient in 71% of these baby foods wasn't a fruit or vegetable. It was one or more additives that babies' guts are not fully developed enough to be able to handle. Eating the right food at this stage of life is so important because this is when children begin developing dietary preferences for the rest of their lives. So take the extra time to look at the ingredient labels on the foods you are buying. You're going to want short lists and also ingredients that you recognize. I'm Dr. Sanjay Gupta, helping you live a better life.

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11: If you're someone who isn't super active, just thinking about the amount of exercise you're supposed to get every week can feel daunting. 75 minutes of vigorous exercise, 150 minutes of moderate intensity exercise. It's a lot, but I have some good news for you in the form of a recent study out of Norway. Researchers found that for most sedentary people, getting just 5 more minutes of meaningful movement a day had a statistically significant impact on their expected lifespan. So did reducing the amount of time they sat every day by just 30 minutes. That's not to say that this bare minimum is what you should aspire to, but I think it's a good reminder that doing something is always better than doing nothing. The point is, just get started. Work just a little bit more movement into your daily routine, and don't even think of it as exercise. I'm Dr. Sanjay Gupta, helping you live a better life.
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Hello, hello. Good morning, everybody. Happy Saturday. Wait a minute. That's not Renee. Correct. It's me, Bobby T, filling in as your host here on 102.9 W4 Country. But thank you so much for spending some of your Saturday hanging out with me. We are WWWWFM and HD1 Ann Arbor, proud to be a Cumulus Media station. I know Renee's got her usual Saturday morning stuff, but I'll try and do the best I can. I've got your national not-so-holidays coming up in about 15 minutes. We got a new vacation to some concerts we want to send you on, and it's not just one location. Plus, you know, got some fun animal facts, hit you with some odd laws, who knows? Maybe call out some birthdays, got some fun country news, and obviously it's not officially summer, but it's starting to feel like summer, so we've got a whole lot of stuff going on around town that we want you to join us for. So let's get into it. Right now it's Justin Moore. It's 102.9.

0: Corey Kent Co-Wetzel. It's 102.9 W4 Country. I'm Bobby T, and it's time for your national not-so holidays, May 16th. Don't get too carried away. It's National Barbecue Day, my absolute favorite. Y'all better be grilling, break out the ribs. If any of you got a smoker, this is the time. I know it might be a little bit rainy today, but good Lord, break out that barbecue. It is National Do Something Good for Your Neighbor Day. Time to be a good Samaritan, help your neighbor out. If you have an elderly neighbor, give them a hand with something. It is also National Mimosa Day. It's a week late for Mother's Day. We had bottomless mimosas, but love me some National Mimosa Day. It is World Whiskey Day. God, whiskey and barbecue sounds like a pretty good day to me. It's also Plant a Lemon Tree Day. How many lemon trees do we really need? That's all I'm saying. Those are your national holidays. We've got Thomas Rhett on the way. It's 102.9.
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11: UW forecast calling for cloudier skies this morning. A chance of some rain showers giving way to more sun by the afternoon, and daytime highs in the upper 70s. Looks fairly clear overnight with lows in the upper 50s, but clouding up again tomorrow and highs around 80. We'll see sun and highs up in the mid-80s on Monday. Expect highs to top 80 on Tuesday as well, but the possibility of some evening storms going to cool it down later in the week.

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Right now, let's get back to the music. We've got Josh Ross and Joe Diffie on the way. Right now, it's Rodney Atkins. It's 102.9.

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102.9 W4 Country. Morgan Wallen going to be at the Big House in Ann Arbor July 24th and 25th on his Still the Problem tour. If you can find some of those last-minute tickets, scoop those up right away. Right now, it's Cody Johnson, then a little Jason Aldean. It's 102.9. I've been

Jason Aldean on 102.9 W4 Country. Right now, it's Megan Maroney, who's going to be on her Cloud 9 tour here in Detroit August 18th at Little Caesars Arena. Grab those tickets while you can. Here's one of the songs off that newest album. It's Medicine on 102.9.

0: Megan Maroney on 102.9 W4 Country. I'm Bobby T. Thank you so much for everyone who joined us yesterday for the final Firehouse Friday of the season out in Milan. Had a great time. Obviously, they put on an awesome spread, so thank you all for joining. And Firehouse Friday's done, which means it's time to gear up for W4 Country Idol. I know already, that's crazy. Don't worry, you got about a month. But start thinking songs, because you can win a ton of money, and first prize gets an insane opportunity that we can't even talk about yet. But a little bit sooner than that, Wolverine Rental. Later today, their Orange Spring sales event going on 10 to 3. We are going to be there 12 to 2, 5475 South State Road. It's a great time. They've got games you can play with the machinery. It's a blast. Madison's going to be there. I'm going to be there. It's going to be a great time. Come join. We've got Sam Hunt on the way. It's 102.9.
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Happy Saturday. It's me, Bobby T, filling in for Renee as your host on 102.9 W4 Country. Thank you so much for spending some of your Saturday hanging out with me. We are WWWFM and HD1 Ann Arbor, proud to be a Cumulus Media station. All right, I've got a question. I need some of your feedback. I said earlier in the show that today is National Barbecue Day, and it prompted a question that I had with some friends recently, so I'll get to that in about 15 minutes. We've got some new Ella Langley Morgan Wallen duets, got some fun Ella Langley news I gotta talk about, and later on, maybe I want to send you on vacation. Who knows? Let's get into it. Right now, it's Dylan Scott. It's 102.9.

102.9 W4 Country. Ella Langley now has the top two spots on the Hot 100 with Choosin' Texas and Be Her, the first woman known for country to do that in the last 67 years. The last artist in general to have the top two spots was Morgan Wallen. And would you look at that? Here they are together. I Can't Love You Anymore on 102.9.

0: Nate Smith and Tyler Hubbard on 102.9 W4 Country. I'm Bobby T, and I need your opinion on a conversation I just had with a couple friends on Thursday. I mentioned earlier that it is National Barbecue Day, but we were talking about if you were going to tell someone not from our country what really epitomizes what would you identify as truly American food. Like, look, we do pizza very well, maybe some deep dish. Obviously, dogs and burgers, I guess technically German, but like we do all of those. Barbecue is my go-to answer. That is something delicious and unique that America does right. But I'm curious, what do you think is an iconic American food that you would show off to someone from another country? 734-623-1029. Text in, let me know your top American foods. We've got Chase Matthew on the way. It's 102.9.
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10: UW forecast calling for cloudier skies this morning. A chance of some rain showers giving way to more sun by the afternoon and daytime highs in the upper 70s. Looks fairly clear overnight with lows in the upper 50s, but clouding up again tomorrow and highs around 80. We'll see sun and highs up in the mid-80s on Monday. Expect highs to top 80 on Tuesday as well, but the possibility of some evening storms going to cool it down later in the week.

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1: 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We've got Zach Top and Jody Messina on the way. Right now, it's the man that I am most excited to see live this year. He's with Lainey Wilson at Ford Field in August. It's Chris Stapleton with White Horse on 102.9.

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Here's both of them with Hardy and Eric Church on MacArthur. It's 102.9.

0: 102.9 W4 Country. I'm Bobby T. I mentioned it a little while ago. Post Malone still touring with Jelly Roll on the Big Ol' Stadium Tour. You know what it's really called. 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All week long, we've got keywords for you to text in, and you can win the coolest vacation. 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Post Malone and Jelly Roll, the Big Ol' Stadium Tour. We've got Russell Dickerson on the way. 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
1: 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Finding a venue can be stressful, though. Questions like what's included, what dates do they have, and most importantly, how much does it all cost? 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

0: Hey, it's Veronica, and I think we can officially say it's wedding season, right? 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

Hello, hello. Good morning, everybody. Happy Saturday. It's me, Bobby T, filling in for Renee here on 102.9 W4 Country. Thank you so much for spending some of your Saturday hanging out with me. We are WWWFM and HD1 Ann Arbor, proud to be a Cumulus Media station. Coming up this hour, got a quick history lesson for you. Get to that in about 15 minutes. Got to talk some new Miranda Lambert a little later in the hour. And who knows? Oh, I still want your feedback on distinctly American foods that you would want to show off to people from another country. What is the best stuff that is distinctly American in the kitchen? 734-623-1029. Text in. Let me know. Plus, who knows? Get to a couple fun news stories. Right now, it's Carrie Underwood. 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

0: 102.9 W4 Country. I'm Bobby T, and it's time for Today in History. We've got a weird variety today. May 16th, 1862. Belgian-French engineer Etienne Lenoir builds the first automobile with an internal combustion engine that long ago. That is crazy. Then in 1920, Joan of Arc, officially recognized as a saint by the Pope. Who needs to get knighted when you can get sainted? So cool. Then, 1929, the first ever Academy Awards, with Emil Jannings and Janet Gaynor winning for the movie Wings. Then in 1985, Michael Jordan named NBA Rookie of the Year, kicking off what would be the most historic career of all time. We've got Ty Myers on the way. It's 102.9.
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10: UW forecast calling for cloudier skies this morning. A chance of some rain showers giving way to more sun by the afternoon, and daytime highs in the upper 70s. Looks fairly clear overnight with lows in the upper 50s, but clouding up again tomorrow and highs around 80. We'll see sun and highs up in the mid-80s on Monday. Expect highs to top 80 on Tuesday as well, but the possibility of some evening storms going to cool it down later in the week.

102.9 W4 Country. Let's get back to the music. First, we got some Morgan Wallen. Then it's Tucker Wetmore. He's on his Brunette World Tour. He's going to be at the Masonic Temple in Detroit September 19th. Then we'll close it out with Little Alan Jackson. It's 102.9.

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102.9 W4 Country. Right now, it's Ella Langley, the first country lady to hold the top two spots on the Hot 100. Right now, it's Be Her off her new album, Dandelion, on 102.9.

Gunpowder and Lead, Miranda Lambert on 102.9 W4 Country. Got a fun story about the inspiration behind one of her newest songs that just dropped yesterday. Not one of, her newest song. It dropped yesterday. Talk about that right after Low Cash on 102.9.

0: 102.9 W4 Country. I'm Bobby T. Miranda Lambert dropping new songs, Crisco. Could it stand for country disco? Or is she just back in the kitchen? Turns out it's a bit of both. It definitely has a little bit of a disco vibe, but in the song, she many times references You Need a Biscuit. She also has more songs that are a little bit of that disco energy. She collaborated with Chris Stapleton. A Song to Sing has a little bit of a disco vibe. Just check out the new Miranda Lambert stuff. It is going to be so cool. I don't think she's going full disco. That's a pretty big change from where she's been. But hey, little bit of dance, little bit of rhythm in there. Should be fun. Apparently, Song to Sing with Chris Stapleton is excellent. But check out the new Miranda Lambert stuff. We should have Crisco here on the station pretty soon. Scotty McCreery, when we come back, it's 102.9.
1: 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Finding a venue can be stressful, though. Questions like what's included, what dates do they have, and

0: I think we can officially say it's wedding season, right? Hey, it's Veronica, and every day that inches closer to my wedding date, I'm so thankful every day that I'm getting married at the Collins at the Clock Tower in Chelsea. Not only is it gorgeous inside and outside, it's industrial, and really everything I imagined my venue would look like. The people helping me plan my day really have made it 10 times easier for me. We just had my design meeting a few weeks ago, and my vision is really coming to life. 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

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Happy Saturday. It's me, Bobby T, your host, here on your favorite station. Don't let me hear you say otherwise. It's 102.9 W4 Country. Thank you so much for spending some of your Saturday hanging out with me. We are WWWFM and HD1 Ann Arbor, proud to be a Cumulus Media station. I got one more hour here. I got to talk about my question earlier. Was asking about the iconic American foods, the best stuff that you want to show off to people from another country. Got some really cool responses. John and Ipsy said it's not just the barbecue, it's baby back ribs specifically, and you got to serve it with some potato salad. We are known for our casseroles, our sides. Great call, John. The ribs are truly unmatched. We got Jenny out in Saline saying it's all about the breakfast. Bacon, sausage, eggs, biscuits, and gravy. If you've seen someone not in America have biscuits and gravy, their mind explodes. And finally, Chris and Dexter, appreciate you. It's like, hey, mac and cheese with any protein in it. Some chicken, some pulled pork. Throw any sort of meat in some mac and cheese. Eat that every single day. I am so with you. Those are all awesome. Appreciate all of you shouting out. I've got a sports update. Got a lot going on in Detroit. Get to that in about 15 minutes and a couple more news stories. Let's get into it. It's Luke Combs. It's 102.9.

102.9 W4 Country. Got your sports update in about 6 minutes after George Burge and Luke Bryan. Right now, it's Eric Church with Springsteen on 102.9. To this

0: 102.9 W4 Country. I'm Bobby T, and it's time for a quick sports update. In Detroit, the Lions' schedule has been announced. We kick off the season September 13th at home against the Saints. Then, week 10, we are in Germany against the Patriots. And then for Thanksgiving, we are home against the Bears. The Detroit Tigers trying to get some momentum. We won last night against the Blue Jays 3-2. Today, at 1-10, they continue that series. Win from first to last in our division in the last 2 weeks. It has not been great. The Pistons clawing back, losing Game 5 in overtime to the Cavs at home. Then last night, 115-94. Let's go. Game 7 against the Cleveland Cavaliers tomorrow, 8 p.m. Come on, Detroit basketball. We know you can do it. We've got Jason Aldean on the way. It's 102.9.
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9: UW forecast calling for cloudier skies this morning. A chance of some rain showers giving way to more sun by the afternoon and daytime highs in the upper 70s. Looks fairly clear overnight with lows in the upper 50s, but clouding up again tomorrow and highs around 80. We'll see sun and highs up in the mid-80s on Monday. Expect highs to top 80 on Tuesday as well, but the possibility of some evening storms going to cool it down later in the week.

0: 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Here's some Riley Green. Change My Mind. 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

102.9 W4 Country. Right now, it's Ella Langley, who made an appearance at Lainey Wilson's wedding last weekend on Mother's Day. Her and Duck Hodges got married down in Tennessee. Looks like a beautiful, beautiful ceremony. Ella Langley, one of many country stars to make an appearance. Jelly Roll, Miranda Lambert, Lauren Elena, Winona Judd, Luke Bryan. A star-studded wedding for sure. Right now, it's Choosing Texas on 102.9. Just one.

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0: Zach John King on 102.9 W4 Country. I'm Bobby T, and I am sliding on out of here. My man, Big D, Derek Allen, taking over at 10 o'clock. Also at 10, the Wolverine Rental Big Orange Spring Sales Event Blowout. I know that's not exactly what it's called, but you get the idea. Come check out Wolverine Rental, all their awesome equipment. Madison and myself are going to be there. If you have any major gardening or landscaping things you need to get done, it's the place to be. 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That's all for me. Catch you again tomorrow, 10 a.m. for Odd Laws Animal Facts. I'm Bobby T. It's W4 Country. 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

102.9 W4 Country, Cody Johnson, it's the fall. Hey, I have your holidays straight ahead after John Morgan, Kid Myself. 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

0: 102.9 W4 Country, John Morgan, it's Kid Myself, and I'm Derek Allen, and some holidays for you on your Saturday, and what makes me feel like a kid again is drawing day. I won some contests in elementary school, so I think I can draw. Today's also National Barbecue Day, a perfect day for it, I'd say. I think I'm going to get some stuff on the way home. Maybe draw a picture while I'm smoking some ribs. Today is also National Piercing Day, National River Cleanup Day. Of course, we have so many rivers here in W4 Country. Get out and, you know, pick up some trash in the river. Today is also, last but very much not least, National Mimosa Day. Do what you will with that. Coming up after the break, W4cast and Morgan Wallen. 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
13: Across the country right now, at this very moment, there are probably arguments taking place about who's doing more of the housework, the homework, the shuttling of kids from this activity to that. It's true. By and large, women do more of this than men. But doesn't have to be that way. And if you and your spouse can level that playing field, it's going to make both of you and your kids happier. Psychologist Yelena Kecmanovic says this might be how you get there. As hard as it might be at first, try to think of your partner like a teammate, not an adversary. Learn how to do some of the chores your partner does to get a better understanding of how much effort something takes. And finally, take the time to acknowledge what the other person is doing. And every now and then, even express your appreciation. That'll go a long way. I'm Dr. Sanjay Gupta, helping you live a better life.
14: UW forecast calling for increasingly sunny skies throughout the day today and highs near 80. Nearby tonight with lows down in the upper 50s, though it does look pretty cloudy again tomorrow with highs around 80. Looking pretty sunny with highs in the mid-80s on Monday. Highs expected to top 80 again on Tuesday, but some evening storms going to cool it off for the rest of the week.

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10: A better life with Dr. Sanjay Gupta.
11: For years, scientists have been studying the association between depression and dementia. As you might expect, the relationship is complicated. But there's this new study out of the UK which found it's not just broad strokes. There are six symptoms of depression that are especially correlated with dementia risk years later. Number one, losing confidence in yourself. Two, not being able to face up to your problems. Three, not feeling warmth or affection from other people. Four, feeling nervous and anxious all the time. Five, not being satisfied with the way tasks are carried out. And finally, six, difficulty concentrating. What we could be seeing here is the impact of people becoming less social, or that certain changes in the brain lead to both depression and dementia. But dementia takes longer to manifest. If you notice these symptoms, talk to your doctor about it. I'm Dr. Sanjay Gupta, helping you live a better life.
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102.9 W4 Country, Max McNown. It's Better Me For You. Happy Saturday. Very thankful to have you along. You have Jason Aldean, Trouble with a Heartbreak, straight ahead after Chevy Silverado. It's Bailey Zimmerman on 102.9 W4 Country.

102.9 W4 Country. Hey, coming Monday, some details for W4 Country Idol. Yes, you heard me correctly. I don't have any details to give you right now, but tune in Monday morning to Rally at Welch, and they'll give you some details. John Pardee right now, boots off. 102.9.

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1: 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It's boots off, and I'm Derek Allen. 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And this reminder that she is still older than me. Yes, and every time I see her, every time I go over to her place, she's playing W4 Country on her Alexa. 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

102.9 W4 Country, Vincent Mason on your Saturday, and straight ahead, I have your weird word of the day. After Corey Kent, Cole Wetzel, here's Hardy, it's Truck Bed with 102.9 W4 Country.

0: 102.9 W4 Country with Corey Kent and Co. Wetzel, Rocky Mountain Low. I'm Derek Allen. Time for your weird word of the day. English language is old, a lot of renditions and a lot of words left behind. I'm here to dig some of them up. But recently, I kind of just researched measurements, right? Metric system and imperial system, and kind of where this stuff originated from. Well, the weird word today is exactly that. Today's weird word is barleycorn, B-A-R-L-E-Y-C-O-R-N, barleycorn. It's an old unit of length equal to 1/3 of an inch, probably the length of a barleycorn. Such a rabbit hole to go down. I don't recommend searching on, you know, how stuff got their measurements. That's your weird word on your Saturday. 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
5: DW forecast calling for increasingly sunny skies throughout the day today and highs near 80. Nearby tonight with lows down in the upper 50s, though it does look pretty cloudy again tomorrow with highs around 80. Looking pretty sunny with highs in the mid-80s on Monday. Highs expected to top 80 again on Tuesday, but some evening storms going to cool it off for the rest of the week.

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1: Well, it was down some street we couldn't even pronounce. We were stuck in the middle, loving every ounce. Tequila was cheap, but the flow we were feeling was real. Neither one of us looking for three little words, unless those three words were do not disturb. Checkout was supposed to be noon, but we slept until 3:00.

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102.9 W4 Country and Wolverine Rentals Firehouse Friday wrapped up yesterday in Milan. 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

102.9 W4 Country. My mind is very much on the Lions right now. 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Looking forward to how they can favor in the NFL this year. Here's Luke Combs, Be By You with 102.9. Got a lot.

0: 102.9 W4 Country, Luke Combs with Be By You. I'm Derek Allen, very happy to have you along on your Saturday. 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

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We are WWWFM and HD1 Ann Arbor. Very proud to be a Cumulus Media station. Coming up this hour, I'll be talking with Brian Welch. He's over at Wolverine Rental and Supply Spring Open House. Hey, I'll be talking with him a couple times coming up on 102.9.

102.9 W4 Country, Ella Langley and Be Her. Happy Saturday. I'm Derek Allen, and I have Brian Welch on the phone coming up after Zach Toppin, South of Sanity. Here's Morgan Wallen. It's Whiskey Glasses with W4 Country.

0: 102.9 W4 Country. Derek Allen on your Saturday. Good afternoon. I have Brian Welch on the phone. He's out and about. What's going on, Brian?
1: Hey, Derek. The rain has not dampened our spirits here at Wolverine Rental. It is their Orange Days open house blowout event, and they've got the excavator set up. You want to play some excavator tic-tac-toe. You want to try your feats of skill and dexterity. You want to try bobbing for ducks. I'm not going to brag. I have done that one. I did catch a duck on, like, my third try. They also have the excavator putt-putt, a custom putter head that they fabricated just for this event. Come on out and check out all of the Kubota equipment. If you're looking for anything for land management, this is the day to find it. Wolverine Rental on State Street, south of 94 in Ann Arbor. You can't miss all of the orange Kubota stuff parked out front. We'd love to see you broadcasting live from 102.9 W4 Country.
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6: A better life with Dr. Sanjay Gupta.
7: You know, it's interesting. For such a long time, I think people thought about diseases as something that mostly happened later in life. Just in recent years, however, we as a society have really begun to think about preventing certain ailments much, much earlier. Case in point, new study out of Northwestern University School of Medicine found the mid-30s are a major turning point for men's heart health. For women, about a decade later. But for the men, this is the time when you really need to be thinking about your heart health seriously. At a bare minimum, start seeing a primary care doctor once a year just to get your blood pressure and cholesterol checked. You can also look up and then do your best to follow what is known as the American Heart Association's Life's Essential Eight. These are things everyone can do to decrease their risk of heart disease. I'm Dr. Sanjay Gupta, helping you live a better life.
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1: UW forecast calling for increasingly sunny skies throughout the day today and highs near 80. Nearby tonight with lows down in the upper 50s, though it does look pretty cloudy again tomorrow with highs around 80. Looking pretty sunny with highs in the mid-80s on Monday. Highs expected to top 80 again on Tuesday, but some evening storms going to cool it off for the rest of the week.

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0: 102.9 W4 Country, George Strait, it's Write This Down. Happy Saturday, I'm Derek Allen, and once again, I have Brian Welch on the phone. What's going on, Brian?
1: Hey, Derek, at least since I've gotten here, the rain has held off here at Wolverine Rental in Ann Arbor, and it's their big open house. Come on down if you just want to get some food. They've got tables set up under a tent and a hot dog food truck. Actually, a lemonade food truck. You want some fancy flavored lemonade, too? We got it. Feeling like summer out here. And they've got all their excavator games set up. I swear to you that James from Wolverine Rental could comb my hair with a backhoe. And you could, too, after just a little bit of practice with these things. That's what's really fun about a lot of this Kubota stuff they show you, is that, like, I've never handled one before. He showed me how to work it, and I was fishing ducks out of their pond. They're fake ducks, don't worry. But you can be putting, you can be putting blocks into cutouts that they've made, moving around mini basketballs on traffic cones. Like, the dexterity is impressive here, and you can get hands-on and try all this stuff right now. If you're looking for something for land management, big or small, Kubota and Wolverine Rental can help you out today. It's literally the best day of the year to come check out this stuff. Come on down. We're broadcasting live till 2. The open house goes till 3. It's 102.9 W4 Country.
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10: Across the country right now, at this very moment, there are probably arguments taking place about who's doing more of the housework, the homework, the shuttling of kids from this activity to that. It's true. By and large, women do more of this than men. But doesn't have to be that way. And if you and your spouse can level that playing field, it's going to make both of you and your kids happier. Psychologist Yelena Kecmanovic says this might be how you get there. As hard as it might be at first, try to think of your partner like a teammate, not an adversary. Learn how to do some of the chores your partner does to get a better understanding of how much effort something takes. And finally, take the time to acknowledge what the other person is doing. And every now and then, even express your appreciation. That'll go a long way. I'm Dr. Sanjay Gupta, helping you live a better life.
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Wouldn't

102.9 W4 Country with Luke Combs. Hey, Brian Welch is over at the Wolverine Rental and Supplies Spring Open House. I'll be checking with him once again after Kane Brown. It's Woman with 102.9.

0: 102.9 W4 Country on your Saturday. I'm Derek Allen, and I have Brian Welch on the phone once again. What's going on, Brian?
1: Well, Derek, I guess I spoke a little too soon. It is sprinkling a little bit here at Wolverine Rental in Ann Arbor, but that's fine. They've got tents for you to set up if you want to stop at Holly's Doghouse, the food truck they have out here. Bobby, who was here ahead of me, said fantastic hot dogs, and I think he's pretty tough to impress. I believe he's a hot dog aficionado. Come on and check it out. They've got all the excavator games up and going right now. You want to try some building blocks, some fishing for ducks, some putt-putt. One young man has gathered. 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I mean, forget CrossFitters. 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We'd love to see you. 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

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I'll be checking with Brian Welch a couple more times this hour. He's over at Wolverine Rental and Supplies Spring Open House going on today until 3 o'clock. I'll be checking with him in just a little bit on 102.9.

0: 102.9 W4 Country, choosing Texas from Ella Langley. 29 weeks atop of the Billboard Hot 100. And what's number two? Her single, Be Her. Ella Langley is doing everything right now. I'll be checking with Brian Welch once again after Luke Bryan in Your Music Plus Country, and She Knows It. After Tucker Wetmore, right now, Thomas Rhett, Get Me Some of That with 102.9.
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1: 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It's your music. 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
1: Something that I've recently done that felt very me is I just hit my first hole in one after all of these years playing golf. Never hit one, got close, but during spring break, I did a golf trip with just me, Bo, and Tate, and they were there on the tee box when it rolled in. Pretty special. Denim

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1: 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Bryan Welch is on the phone once again. What's going on, Bryan?
2: 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And Wolverine is going to show you how to use this stuff. They're not going to give you the tractor, send you on your way and say, hey, thanks for the money. Nope, they're going to demonstrate and make sure that you are comfortable using the equipment that you purchase. In fact, if you want to try out some of it, this is a great day to do it as well. They've got excavator games set up. I'm looking at a big set of tic-tac-toe that they custom fabricated just for today. So come out and see them. Get some free food here. We have Holly's Hot Dogs. Holly's Doghouse Hot Dogs. They're delicious. I'll vouch for them too. And lemonade. We'd love to see you with 102.9 W4 Country.
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8: A better life with Dr. Sanjay Gupta.
9: If you are the parent of an infant, it can be really hard to find baby foods that are truly healthy for your child. According to a new study out of UNC Chapel Hill, almost three-quarters of baby foods are ultra-processed and may contain additives that are linked to potential health problems later in life. The study's lead author said what shocked her was that the top ingredient in 71% of these baby foods wasn't a fruit or vegetable, it was one or more additives that babies' guts are not fully developed enough to be able to handle. Eating the right food at this stage of life is so important because this is when children begin developing dietary preferences for the rest of their lives. So take the extra time to look at the ingredient labels on the foods you are buying. You're going to want short lists and also ingredients that you recognize. I'm Dr. Sanjay Gupta, helping you live a better life.
6: DW forecast calling for increasingly sunny skies throughout the day today and highs near 80. Nearby tonight with lows down in the upper 50s, though it does look pretty cloudy again tomorrow with highs around 80. Looking pretty sunny with highs in the mid-80s on Monday. Highs expected to top 80 again on Tuesday, but some evening storms going to cool it off for the rest of the week.

102.9 W4 Country. Something about me, I've always wanted a Tigers jersey. One of those wonderful English D home white jerseys. I pulled the trigger on a McGonagall jersey, but it was right before this Scooble announcement and this big old losing streak. So, hey, I'm still happy with the purchase. I'll be checking in with Brian Welch once again after Garth Brooks, George Burge, Luke Bryan. Right now, Randy Houser and How Country Feels with 102.9.

0: 102.9 W4 Country, Garth Brooks with the Thunder Rolls. I have Brian Welch on the phone once again. What's going on, Brian?
1: Hey, Derek, only a light rain here at Wolverine Rental for their big open house. It's Kubota Orange Days, the Kubota Field Event, and Wolverine Rental's open house. You got savings stacked on top of savings here on all of their Kubota equipment, and I mean all of it, and I mean they have a lot of it, walking through rows and rows of stuff, big and small. You've got the tractor, you've got the parts, you've got the accessories that you need for whatever it is that you are tackling. And Wolverine Rental wants to make sure you've got exactly what you need for what you are prepared to tackle, and you know exactly how to use it. And I'll tell you what, I'm going to speak for Wolverine because I've seen him do this before. You've got an organization that needs something for land management, property management. Come and talk to them. I've seen them do some great things for some great organizations to make sure that they have the equipment they need to get their job done and keep doing the good that they're doing in their community. So, just yourself, your organization, your company, come on, check it out. This open house goes until 3. We're here a little bit longer until 2. Get you signed up for a chance to win Tim McGraw tickets, too. He's coming to Pine Knob later this year. It's 102.9 W4 Country, broadcasting live.
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0: 102.9 W4 Country. Megan Maroney, that's Medicine on your Saturday. I'm Derek Allen, and I have Brian Welch on the phone one last time. He's out and about. What's going on, Brian?
1: Hey, Derek, we're about to wrap it up here from Wolverine Rentals' big open house. They go on for another hour until 3 o'clock, and you can still check out all of the equipment they have to offer here. They've been busy. I'll tell you what, our friends Greg and James from Wolverine, who you know from, well, Wolverine supports our Firehouse Fridays and hometown tours. They normally we'd be talking to them, but they've been so busy working with people, finding the equipment that they need. And that's, you know, that's a good thing. They're hands-on. They want to help you find just what you need for your property. So come on down here on State Street, just a little bit south of I-94, and check out some of the best offers of the year. Stacking up Kubota Orange Days and their open house specials. This is the time to do it. Get your hands on this equipment. Play some of the games like putt-putt. We got tic-tac-toe. We're bobbing for ducks. Just so much to still to do here in the last hour. Plus, get some hot dogs. We got Holly's Doghouse. The hot dogs are free. The lemonade's free. Come on down just for that. We'd love to see you broadcasting live from World 2.9 W4 Country.
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18: Across the country right now, at this very moment, there are probably arguments taking place about who's doing more of the housework, the homework, the shuttling of kids from this activity to that. It's true. By and large, women do more of this than men. But doesn't have to be that way. And if you and your spouse can level that playing field, it's going to make both of you and your kids happier. Psychologist Yelena Kecmanovic says this might be how you get there. As hard as it might be at first, try to think of your partner like a teammate, not an adversary. Learn how to do some of the chores your partner does to get a better understanding of how much effort something takes. And finally, take the time to acknowledge what the other person is doing. And every now and then, even express your appreciation. That'll go a long way. I'm Dr. Sanjay Gupta, helping you live a better life.
0: We heard we're number one with cows. 102.9 W4 Country.

Good afternoon. I'm Derek Allen, and thank you so very much for listening to your favorite radio station, 102.9 W4 Country. We are WWWFM and HD1 Ann Arbor. So very proud to be a Cumulus Media station. And coming up this hour, hey, you know Kit from Knight Rider? Well, he got a speeding ticket. Also, your chance to go see Post Malone, Jelly Roll on their big stadium tour. All the details coming up this hour on 102.9. Oh, yeah.

102.9 W4 Country with Bailey Zimmerman. And head over to the Wolverine Rental and Supplies spring open house sale and do some putt-putt with an excavator. It's a lot of fun. It really is. Ella Langley, Morgan Wallen straight ahead after Kenny Chesney. And I go back with 102.9.

0: 102.9 W4 Country, Ella Langley and Morgan Wallen. It's I Can't Love You Anymore. I'm Derek Allen. Happy Saturday night. Take you to Illinois or New York. An Illinois museum received a speeding ticket from New York, alleging its replica kit from a Knight Rider, a 1982 Pontiac Firebird Trans Am, was caught on camera doing 36 and a 25. But there's one issue here. The car hasn't moved in over a decade. And the reason why is this car that was speeding in New York City has the same license plate, K-N-I-G-H-T. And my first question was, this replica of kit is still registered and it came up in New York City? I don't know. I digress, but that's some odd news on your Saturday. W4cast and Jason Aldean straight ahead on 102.9 W4 Country.
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17: A better life with Dr. Sanjay Gupta.
18: If you are the parent of an infant, it can be really hard to find baby foods that are truly healthy for your child. According to a new study out of UNC Chapel Hill, almost 3/4 of baby foods are ultra-processed and may contain additives that are linked to potential health problems later in life. The study's lead author said, what shocked her was that the top ingredient in 71% of these baby foods wasn't a fruit or vegetable. It was one or more additives that babies' guts are not fully developed enough to be able to handle. Eating the right food at this stage of life is so important because this is when children begin developing dietary preferences for the rest of their lives. So take the extra time to look at the ingredient labels on the foods you are buying. You're going to want short lists and also ingredients that you recognize. I'm Dr. Sanjay Gupta, helping you live a better life.
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20: DW forecast calling for increasingly sunny skies throughout the day today and highs near 80. Nearby tonight with lows down in the upper 50s, though it does look pretty cloudy again tomorrow with highs around 80. Looking pretty sunny with highs in the mid-80s on Monday. Highs expected to top 80 again on Tuesday, but some evening storms going to cool it off for the rest of the week.

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Martina McBride, Riley Green coming up. 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It was

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0: 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Derek Allen on your Saturday. About to get on out of here. 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I'm Derek Allen, signing off. 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
9: Should you still work out when you're injured, or should you take it easy? 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I'm Dr. Sanjay Gupta, helping you live it.

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We are WWWFM and HD1 Ann Arbor, proud to be a Cumulus Media station. Oh, I'm so glad that you are here with me today. It's just been wonderful. It's been a crazy week. I feel like I've been saying that for the past month and a half. It's always true, but I'm so glad to be here with you. We'll have Megan Maroney coming up. It looks like we've got Alan Jackson.

And in the next hour, and right away, Post Malone and Blake Shelton, of course, as well as saying goodbye to Firehouse Fridays. We'll get all of that in the next hour on 102.9 W4 Country.

102.9 W4 Country. You know, when I came back to the radio station, it feels like a year and a half ago, but it's only been a few months. I didn't expect to be this much of a part of Firehouse Fridays, and I'm so glad that I am. So I've got some thank yous to give out after Scotty McCreery. This is it on 102.9.

0: 102.9 W4 Country. Happy Saturday. It's David Moan. I hope you're having a beautiful day. I know I am. And I want to say thank you to everybody who came out to Firehouse Fridays to see Madison, Brian, and I out there. I know I wasn't able to stick around for all of them, but it was so much fun to get to meet members of our community, to reconnect with people that I had known the last time that I was here, and just to see the way that our W4 country comes together. So thank you for being a part of that. We've got so many wonderful things looking forward to in our future. And of course, we'll be back again next year. But for now, stick around. 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
6: DW forecast calling for fairly sunny skies into the evening and overnight pretty clear with lows down in the mid-50s. We'll see clouds again tomorrow, a chance of some rain showers and highs around 80. Sunnier and highs in the mid-80s on Monday. We expect highs to top 80 on Tuesday as well, but the possibility of some evening storms Tuesday going to cool it off later in the week.

0: 102.9 W4 Country. Want to say happy Saturday to Mike in Monroe. Thank you for listening out there. We're going to be throwing it back to Alan Jackson in just a little bit. But first, we've got some Jason Aldean. This is Girl Like You on 102.9 W4 Country.
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12: A better life with Dr. Sanjay Gupta.
13: For years, scientists have been studying the association between depression and dementia. As you might expect, the relationship is complicated. But there's this new study out of the UK which found it's not just broad strokes. There are six symptoms of depression that are especially correlated with dementia risk years later. Number one, losing confidence in yourself. Two, not being able to face up to your problems. Three, not feeling warmth or affection from other people. Four, feeling nervous and anxious all the time. Five, not being satisfied with the way tasks are carried out. And finally, six, difficulty concentrating. What we could be seeing here is the impact of people becoming less social, or that certain changes in the brain lead to both depression and dementia. But dementia takes longer to manifest. If you notice these symptoms, talk to your doctor about it. I'm Dr. Sanjay Gupta, helping you live a better life.
14: Everything they do is great.
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Ella Langley is just killing it right now, and this is one of the reasons why. Here's her new one, Be Her, on 102.9.

102.9 W4 Country Firehouse Fridays may be over, but we're still looking to get you free stuff. 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

0: 102.9 W4 Country. It's David Moan. A happy Saturday to you. I hope you're having a wonderful day. And if things are a little bumpy, remember there are bright things in your future, like chances to win tickets to see Jelly Roll and Post Malone live in concert. 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
13: You ever wonder why the same cold virus makes some people so sick and others not sick at all? Well, according to an interesting new study out of Yale School of Medicine, one key factor is how quickly the cells in their noses, called nasal cells, respond to the virus and contain it. It's called the interferon response, and it can vary for different people. Now, when that response gets inhibited, it can trigger a different reaction, which leads to excessive mucus production and inflammation. In other words, a cold that is a lot more miserable. Of course, there are other factors at play: your genetics, any underlying conditions, immunity from vaccinations or previous infections. If you are trying really hard not to get sick, high-quality masks, they can be very effective. Also, good old-fashioned hand washing. And remember not to touch your face. I'm Dr. Sanjay Gupta, helping you live a better life.
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Proud to be a Cumulus Media station. Got music from Morgan Wallen coming up. Tim McGraw is in there. And of course, we're going to look at some of our holidays for today. All of that coming up in the next hour on 102.9 W4 Country.

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Man, I love this song. It always brightens my day. And actually, it's a good day to brighten somebody else's day, too. I'll tell you why after Tim McGraw. This is Something Like That.

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1: 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I thought I can't just walk up and ask her to dance.

0: 102.9 W4 Country. It's David Moan wishing you a happy Saturday, May 16th. And that means that it is Do Something Good for Your Neighbor Day. You know, I've been talking to people a lot. This year has been a challenging one for me. The end of last year was rough, too. But I've been trying to look at this as an opportunity, a year of opportunities, and specifically as an opportunity to be a member of my community. And I hope that you are, too. So if you get a chance today, do something good for your neighbor, and hopefully your neighbor will do something good for you, too. You can always tell me about it, 734-623-1029. 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
12: You ever wonder why the same cold virus makes some people so sick and others not sick at all? Well, according to an interesting new study out of Yale School of Medicine, one key factor is how quickly the cells in their noses, called nasal cells, respond to the virus and contain it. It's called the interferon response, and it can vary for different people. Now, when that response gets inhibited, it can trigger a different reaction, which leads to excessive mucus production and inflammation. In other words, a cold that is a lot more miserable. Of course, there are other factors at play: your genetics, any underlying conditions, immunity from vaccinations or previous infections. If you are trying really hard not to get sick, high-quality masks, they can be very effective. Also, good old-fashioned hand washing. And remember not to touch your face. I'm Dr. Sanjay Gupta, helping you live a better life.
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9: DW forecast calling for fairly sunny skies into the evening and overnight pretty clear with lows down in the mid-50s. We'll see clouds again tomorrow, a chance of some rain showers and highs around 80. Sunnier and highs in the mid-80s on Monday. We expect highs to top 80 on Tuesday as well, but the possibility of some evening storms Tuesday going to cool it off later in the week.

102.9 W4 Country. I think my mom is out there listening, Mom. Stay tuned in. We're throwing it back to Shania Twain for you in just a little bit. First, it's Chris Young and Kane Brown. 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
11: You ever wonder why the same cold virus makes some people so sick and others not sick at all? Well, according to an interesting new study out of Yale School of Medicine, one key factor is how quickly the cells in their noses, called nasal cells, respond to the virus and contain it. It's called the interferon response, and it can vary for different people. Now, when that response gets inhibited, it can trigger a different reaction, which leads to excessive mucus production and inflammation. In other words, a cold that is a lot more miserable. Of course, there are other factors at play: your genetics, any underlying conditions, immunity from vaccinations or previous infections. If you are trying really hard not to get sick, high-quality masks, they can be very effective. Also, good old-fashioned hand washing. And remember not to touch your face. I'm Dr. Sanjay Gupta, helping you live a better life.
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You know, I said it earlier. Ella Langley is killing it. Two at the top of the top 100 list. Just incredible. And this is the other one. Choosing Texas on 102.9 W4 Country.

102.9 W4 Country. It's Do Something Good for Your Neighbor Day. And I give you some ideas of things that you can do to celebrate other holidays today after Zach John King. 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

0: 102.9 W4 Country. Happy Saturday. It's May 16th, and this is David Moan wishing you a happy Do Something Good for Your Neighbor Day. I really love that. I've been trying more and more to connect with my neighbors, members of my community, and I mean, Firehouse Fridays was a huge way to do that. 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Do some good for your neighbor. 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
11: Would you believe it if I told you that tooth decay is the most common non-communicable disease in the world, even here in the United States? 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He's the author of this book called If Your Mouth Could Talk. 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

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We are WWWFM and HD1 Ann Arbor, proud to be a Cumulus Media Station. I'm so glad that you're all here for me today. Again, it's Do Something Good for Your Neighbor Day, and you're doing that just by listening in. Of course, I want to give back to you, so I'm going to play some Morgan Wallen, Luke Combs, some Clay Walker, all of that to come in the next hour on 102.9 W4 Country.

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This last week was a busy one, but I'm looking forward to this next one too. And I've got a fortune cookie sending us off in the right way. And I really like this one. I hope that you do too. First, though, it's Morgan Wallen. Think About Me on 102.9.

0: moving on. 102.9 W4 Country. It's David Moan with you on May 16th. Happy Saturday. You know, this last week kicked my butt. And I feel like I've been saying that every Saturday, but this one especially. A lot of stuff concluded for me today, which is good, because our fortune cookie for the week says, an exciting adventure awaits you. An exciting adventure awaits you. And I don't know about you, but I could use a good adventure. Maybe you've got a trip or something that you're looking forward to. Text me about it, 734-623-1029. I'll tell you about mine, too, when I get back on 102.9 W4 Country.
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12: For years, scientists have been studying the association between depression and dementia. As you might expect, the relationship is complicated. But there's this new study out of the UK which found it's not just broad strokes. There are six symptoms of depression that are especially correlated with dementia risk years later. Number one, losing confidence in yourself. Two, not being able to face up to your problems. Three, not feeling warmth or affection from other people. Four, feeling nervous and anxious all the time. Five, not being satisfied with the way tasks are carried out. And finally, six, difficulty concentrating. What we could be seeing here is the impact of people becoming less social, or that certain changes in the brain lead to both depression and dementia. But dementia takes longer to manifest. If you notice these symptoms, talk to your doctor about it. I'm Dr. Sanjay Gupta, helping you live a better life.
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UW forecast calling for fairly sunny skies into the evening and overnight pretty clear with lows down in the mid-50s. We'll see clouds again tomorrow, a chance of some rain showers and highs around 80. Sunnier and highs in the mid-80s on Monday. We expect highs to top 80 on Tuesday as well, but the possibility of some evening storms Tuesday going to cool it off later in the week.

102.9 W4 Country. Remember, our fortune cookie this week says an exciting adventure awaits you. And I think TikTok is trying to get me to go to Ireland. Anybody want to go? Maybe we can. First, here's Lady Will.

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10: Across the country right now, at this very moment, there are probably arguments taking place about who's doing more of the housework, the homework, the shuttling of kids from this activity to that. It's true. By and large, women do more of this than men. But doesn't have to be that way. And if you and your spouse can level that playing field, it's going to make both of you and your kids happier. Psychologist Yelena Ketchmanovich says this might be how you get there. As hard as it might be at first, try to think of your partner like a teammate, not an adversary. Learn how to do some of the chores your partner does to get a better understanding of how much effort something takes. And finally, take the time to acknowledge what the other person is doing, and every now and then, even express your appreciation. That'll go a long way. I'm Dr. Sanjay Gupta, helping you live a better life.
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Thinking about those adventures. Remember, our fortune cookie this week says an exciting adventure awaits you. So fingers crossed. Oh, I'm excited. I'm also excited to play some new music for you. Here's Bailey Zimmerman, 102.9.

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Now, Firehouse Fridays ended yesterday, and it's almost summer, which means something exciting is coming back. I'm going to give you a preview of it after John Party. This is Boots Off on 102.9.

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1: 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It's David Moan here. Oh boy, am I excited. You might already know why. Firehouse Fridays has concluded. Man, it was fun. We had such a blast this year, and I can't wait for next year. But right now, I am getting pumped. Because we are getting ready for W4 Country Idol. It's back again this year. We've got some huge prizes. Lots of details coming out Monday morning. So you're going to want to tune in to the morning show. Okay, we're going to be talking about it. W4 Country Idol is going to be such a blast. I'm just glad that I get to be around for it. 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
15: You ever wonder why the same cold virus makes some people so sick and others not sick at all? Well, according to an interesting new study out of Yale School of Medicine, one key factor is how quickly the cells in their noses, called nasal cells, respond to the virus and contain it. It's called the interferon response, and it can vary for different people. Now, when that response gets inhibited, it can trigger a different reaction, which leads to excessive mucus production and inflammation. In other words, a cold that is a lot more miserable. Of course, there are other factors at play: your genetics, any underlying conditions, immunity from vaccinations or previous infections. If you are trying really hard not to get sick, high-quality masks, they can be very effective. Also, good old-fashioned hand washing. And remember not to touch your face. I'm Dr. Sanjay Gupta, helping you live a better life.
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Just 1 hour left with us today. We've got a Your Music Plus coming up this hour with Luke Bryan in there. Looks like we've got Morgan Wallen throwing it back with more Alan Jackson, Lainey Wilson. It's going to be a great hour. That's what I'm telling you. So I hope you'll stick around on 102.9 W4 Country.

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1: 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We try to not be too serious, but we also try to put on the best show we can for all our fans that have paid hard-earned money to come to these shows.

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DW forecast calling for fairly sunny skies into the evening and overnight pretty clear with lows down in the mid-50s. We'll see clouds again tomorrow, a chance of some rain showers and highs around 80. Sunnier and highs in the mid-80s on Monday. We expect highs to top 80 on Tuesday as well, but the possibility of some evening storms Tuesday going to cool it off later in the week.

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I want to say hi to Ken out in Ypsilanti. 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We're throwing it back to Alan Jackson in just a little bit, but first, got Lainey Wilson, Somewhere Over Laredo on 102.9.

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12: For years, scientists have been studying the association between depression and dementia. As you might expect, the relationship is complicated. But there's this new study out of the UK which found it's not just broad strokes. There are six symptoms of depression that are especially correlated with dementia risk years later. Number one, losing confidence in yourself. Two, not being able to face up to your problems. Three, not feeling warmth or affection from other people. Four, feeling nervous and anxious all the time. Five, not being satisfied with the way tasks are carried out. And finally, six, difficulty concentrating. What we could be seeing here is the impact of people becoming less social, or that certain changes in the brain lead to both depression and dementia. But dementia takes longer to manifest. If you notice these symptoms, talk to your doctor about it. I'm Dr. Sanjay Gupta, helping you live a better life.
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102.9 W4 Country. I've already talked about the fact that Firehouse Fridays is over, but if anybody has good pictures, you can text those to us. I would love to see them. 734-623-1029. It would be wonderful. We'll put them up on social media. Get all that good stuff out there. Right now, we've got new music from Megan Maroney. This is Beautiful Things on 102.9.

102.9 W4 Country. It's about time to say goodbye for the day, but before we get there, I got Luke Combs. 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

0: 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Well, ladies and germs, that is going to do it for me for today. Thank you so much for being here with me. Again, it's Do Something Good for Your Neighbor Day. And even if you didn't get out to, you know, share some sugar or, you know, to, I don't know, shovel the sidewalk, maybe mow your neighbor's lawn, you did me a great service just by listening in. I am so grateful for you. And I'm going to be back first thing in the morning tomorrow, 6 to 10 tomorrow morning. We're going to talk about the Post Malone Jelly Roll Fly Away, talk about a little bit more with our W4 Country Idol. But till then, as always, I am David Moan. You are wonderful, and I hope you have a great rest of your day.
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14: The risk of stroke goes up for all of us as we age, but for women, the risk really amplifies after menopause. In fact, 1 in 5 women in the United States between the ages of 55 and 75 will have a stroke. But according to a new study carried out by researchers in California, adhering to the Mediterranean diet can significantly lower that risk. One expert said, "We continue to see study after study showing that a predominantly plant-based diet improves all sorts of different outcomes. Now, with this diet in particular, you've seen it lower the risk of certain types of cancer, diabetes, depression, dementia, even gum disease. Now, as a reminder, the Mediterranean diet prioritizes eating vegetables, fruits, beans, olive oil, nuts and fish, and limiting meat and dairy. I'm Dr. Sanjay Gupta, helping you live a better life.
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I'm back. It's Kyle here with you guys on 102.9 W4 Country. It is a beautiful Saturday night here in Ann Arbor, Michigan, and I'm here with you until midnight tonight. So, got about 5 hours left. It's just starting. It's a great Saturday, like I said, and we got to get the Saturday started off right by keeping it locked in on your number one country music station. It's 102.9 W4 Country, where we are WWWFM and HD1 Ann Arbor. 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

It's Ella Langley with Be Hurt right here on the 102.9 W4 Country. And I want to start the show by giving some great news because we are bringing back one of the best things W4 Country has to offer. Keep it locked in. I'll tell you about it after Post Malone and George Burns right here on the 102.9.

0: One of 2.9 W4 Country, and I'm so happy to announce this. Now, I've been a part of these for the last 3 years I've been here with the company, and let me tell you, they never disappoint because you have a wide range of acts. And if you know what I'm talking about now, I am talking about W4 Country Idol. It is back once again this year, I'm happy to announce. Now, if you got a singing voice, maybe you just have a singing voice in the shower, or maybe you are out and about with your singing, well, it's your time to shine. 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We have more information for you on dates, details, and prizes. That's right. I know everyone wants that grand prize, but you got to wait until Monday. Rally and Welsh have more on that coming up on Monday. And the Rally and Welsh show on Monday morning from 6 to 9 a.m. right here on 102.9 W4 Country.
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19: You know, it's interesting. For such a long time, I think people thought about diseases as something that mostly happened later in life. Just in recent years, however, we as a society have really begun to think about preventing certain ailments much, much earlier. Case in point, new study out of Northwestern University School of Medicine found the mid-30s are a major turning point for men's heart health. For women, about a decade later. But for the men, this is the time when you really need to be thinking about your heart health seriously. At a bare minimum, start seeing a primary care doctor once a year just to get your blood pressure and cholesterol checked. You can also look up and then do your best to follow what is known as the American Heart Association's Life's Essential Eight. These are things everyone can do to decrease their risk of heart disease. I'm Dr. Sanjay Gupta, helping you live a better life.
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15: DW forecast calling for mostly clear skies overnight, but more clouds rolling in tomorrow. We'll see daytime highs around 80 and the possibility of a few rain showers. Sunnier on Monday with highs up in the mid-80s. We'll see highs topping 80 Tuesday as well, but then the possibility of some evening storms going to cool it off for later in the week.

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Detroit City, pulled in this country kitchen. Try their brand of barbecues, I said finger licking. I paid the tab and the lady asked me how'd I like my biscuit. I'll be honest with you, ma'am, it ain't like mama fixed it. Cause

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7: A better life with Dr. Sanjay Gupta.
8: For years, scientists have been studying the association between depression and dementia. As you might expect, the relationship is complicated. But there's this new study out of the UK which found it's not just broad strokes. There are six symptoms of depression that are especially correlated with dementia risk years later. Number one, losing confidence in yourself. Two, not being able to face up to your problems. 3, not feeling warmth or affection from other people. 4, feeling nervous and anxious all the time. 5, not being satisfied with the way tasks are carried out. And finally, 6, difficulty concentrating. What we could be seeing here is the impact of people becoming less social, or that certain changes in the brain lead to both depression and dementia. But dementia takes longer to manifest. If you notice these symptoms, talk to your doctor about it. I'm Dr. Sanjay Gupta, helping you live a better life.
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102.9 W4 Country. I might finally be happy with something that Gen Zers are doing. This party that they're throwing. We'll talk a little bit about it after Kane Brown and a Woman right here on

0: 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Now, I'm a part of Gen Z, okay? And I'm not going to say I'm happy with it, but I'm not, you know, disappointed. I feel like we got a lot of great things to offer in our generation, but we also do a lot of idiotic things is the best way to put it. But there is something that Gen Zers are becoming and doing more frequently, and I actually get aboard with this, and I actually want to attend something like this, as Gen Zers are attending phone-free parties to become more socially literate. Now, the only reason why I say that is because I feel like in our generation, technology has taken over everything. And obviously, you look at even maybe kids nowadays, and you know, they have phones. And I still remember getting like my first phone at like 12, but it was just basically a phone that I was able to just make calls with. Like, I couldn't do anything on it. No internet, no anything. So being able to get out and, you know, talk to people and interact with other people was really cool to me. And now they are throwing parties that you can't bring your phone and you actually have to just talk and, you know, socialize with people. That is really, really cool. So shout out to the Gen Zers. Now, maybe this has been going on for a while that I just don't know about. You know, who knows? I'm just one of those people that don't know certain things. But I think I'm going to try to host, maybe even host one myself. If you want to attend a phone-free party just to get along, chat, talk about some music, give me a text. Let me know. 734-623-1029. 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
5: For years, scientists have been studying the association between depression and dementia. As you might expect, the relationship is complicated. But there's this new study out of the UK which found it's not just broad strokes. There are six symptoms of depression that are especially correlated with dementia risk years later. Number one, losing confidence in yourself. Two, not being able to face up to your problems. Three, not feeling warmth or affection from other people. Four, feeling nervous and anxious all the time. Five, not being satisfied with the way tasks are carried out. And finally, six, difficulty concentrating. What we could be seeing here is the impact of people becoming less social, or that certain changes in the brain lead to both depression and dementia. But dementia takes longer to manifest. If you notice these symptoms, talk to your doctor about it. I'm Dr. Sanjay Gupta, helping you live a better life.
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